Hier erlebt ihr die Zukunft des Radios. Absolut Radio. Hey, hi. Oh, I know that you've been hurting. I know I did you wrong. And I've been drowning in the whiskey. Every night since you've been gone.

0: 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AI.
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0: Picking it up, loving, I'm living, so we turning up. Yeah, we turning it up.
1: Willkommen in deiner Absolut-Radio-Welt. Absolut Radio AI.